Yo, El Moto's back. You still in here? Hey, yo, Mrenta, I can't believe we gon' do this again. You ready? Blaze it up for all my motos out there.

die for you. Try to be the sun, try to be your home and the place that you come to. 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